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2: 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The freaks come out. The freaks come out. Every time they hear this sound, the freaks come out. The freaks come out. 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

0: 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And you let her go.
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